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It's nice to have you with us. I don't know where I'm going, and maybe you don't know neither. But one thing I'm certain of is that we are going to the same place. Our place. So goodbye, my friend. We will meet us there. So long.

0: go by the name of the King and Rock, Rock. Super educated, I'm smarter than Spock, Spock. You ever tell me you will agree? Ain't no brother like the K-I-D-D. You know what I mean?
1: Yeah.
0: I'm telling you, with the echo, I'm telling you.

May I say that it is a pleasure and indeed an honor to perform for you this evening. I've chosen for my second selection a song that I feel is universal the world over. It is understood on any continent, in any language, and is as relevant today as it was the day that it was written.